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greatest hits of all time on 92.9 The Grand, the one and only Stevie Wonder with Living for the City. It's Matty Wilson spinning the tracks for you tonight. Right now, I've got one from Elton John. It's Mama Can't Buy You Love on 92.9 The Grand.

0: 92.9 The Grand, raising a little hell with Trooper on this Tuesday evening. Matty Wilson hanging out with you. And Sir Rod Stewart announcing he's getting off the road after nearly six decades of touring with the Jeff Beck Group, The Faces, and of course as a solo artist. The twice-inducted Rock and Roll Hall of Famer is not fully retiring from music, but he did announce on Instagram that he will no longer be touring his rock and roll catalog following his spring 2027 tour dates. So all the more reason to catch Rod at OLG Stage in Niagara Falls this March to hear You Wear It Well, Maggie May, Do You Think I'm Sexy, all of the hits one last time. Ticket info is on the concert tab up on our website at 929thegrand.fm right now. And I've got a little taste of Summer Nights from the Grease soundtrack on the way next.
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92.9 The Grand, a star-studded duet from Bryan Adams and Tina Turner. It's Only Love on this Tuesday evening. Maddie Wilson here. I hope you're doing well. Right now, a little Tramp for you. It's Breakfast in America from 1979 on 92.9 The Grand.

0: 92.9 The Grand. My favorite's the band with the night they drove old Dixie down. Maddie Wilson on the mic tonight. Another classic fall fair is returning this weekend. The Caledonia Agricultural Society hosting the 154th edition of the Caledonia Fair. Midway rides, music, vendors, farm animals, demolition derbies, and all the wacky fair foods you could dream of. Deep fried cheesecake, artisanal hot dogs, some kettle corn, and so much more. 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I have that from a very reliable scientific source. 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

0: 92.9 The Grand, holding on with triumph this evening. It's Maddie Wilson. Thanks for making us part of your Tuesday. And if you've got a fall road trip or vacation planned in the next little bit, maybe you're headed out to see some family over Thanksgiving, you can take The Grand wherever you're traveling. 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You never have to deprive yourself of the sweet sounds of the greatest hits of all time. And stick around with me. I've got hot chocolate with You Sexy Thing on the way next.
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Greatest hits of all time, Loverboy working for the weekend. It's Maddie Wilson spinning the greatest hits of all time. Right now I've got Paul Simon with Kodachrome on 92.9 The Grand.

0: 92.9, the grand, the greatest hits of all time. Chic, sprinkling some disco on your Tuesday evening. It's Maddie Wilson rocking and rolling with you tonight. And delicious fish and chips return to the Waterford Legion kitchen this Friday. They never miss out at the Waterford Legion when it comes to their monthly community dinners. 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That's 223 Nickel Street. And I've got CCR playing in a traveling band coming up after this.
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92.9 The Grand, the Righteous Brothers with Unchained Melody. It's Maddie Wilson hanging out with you in the 10 o'clock hour. I've got Martha and the Muffins on the way. Before that, ELO with Living Thing on 92.9 The Grand.

0: 92.9 The Grand, Martha and the Muffins from Toronto, Ontario, taking us to Echo Beach this evening. It's Maddie Wilson here, and we've got freebies coming out the wazoo for you this week. 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And the good vibes and good tunes just keep on coming this evening, and so will Casey and his Sunshine Band after this.
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0: 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I'm Maddie Wilson. 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

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Dan Hill, Sometimes When We Touch. It's Maddie Wilson here. Right now, we're going to travel back to 1976 and spin a little Cliff Richard. It's Devil Woman on 92.9 The Grand.

0: 92.9 The Grand, ABBA, the name of the game. We are only 32 days away from Halloween, if you can believe it. Have you got your decorations up? Have you picked out that perfect costume? Maybe got some candy for all those trick-or-treaters? 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They're happening on Saturday, October the 10th, 17th, and 31st. 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And Journey doing a little loving, touching, and squeezing coming up next.
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92.9 The Grand, General Hand Grenade from Trooper. It's Maddie Wilson spinning the tracks for you this evening. Here's a song that if I close my eyes, I can almost picture myself on the dock at the cottage. It's Crosby, Stills, and Nash with Just a Song Before I Go on 92.9 The Grand.

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0: 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It's Ride Like the Wind on 92.9 The Grand.

greatest hits of all time on 92.9 The Grand, a victory song from Queen, We Are the Champions. Maddie Wilson hanging out with you as we march towards the midnight hour. Right now, I've got Stevie Wonder, Boogie On, Reggae Woman on 92.9 The Grand.

0: 92.9 The Grand, April Wine. Say hello. It's Maddie Wilson hanging out with you. If you're a lover of factoids and flexing your general knowledge recall, then assemble your crack trivia team for the Hagersville Food Bank's Trivia Night fundraiser. It's happening at the Hagersville Legion this Friday. There's going to be a cash prize for the first and second place team. Tickets are $20. 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Spots are limited, so don't wait too long to register for this awesome evening of trivia and fundraising. The Beach Boys will kick off our final push towards the midnight hour after this.
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0: 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I leave you with the Beach Boys, Bob, Bob, Bob, Bob, Bob, Brian, right now on 92.9 The Grand. Bob, Bob.

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92.9 The Grand, playing the greatest hits of all time. Afternoon delight, wink, wink, nudge, nudge. That is the Starland Vocal Band. It is 5:30, and good morning. I'm Gary Chittum. My mix is sun and cloud today, high of 22. Cloudy tonight. There's a slight chance of showers overnight tonight at low 17, and then showers in the forecast for Thursday and the high of 25. Right now, it is 15 degrees in Fisherville, and this note today from the Fisherville Lions that the Jarvis Lions Club collected over 2,500 beer cans for Fisherville Lion Floyd's can drive for this past weekend, raising money and with those crushed cans going towards local sports. Well, today is the last day to get your invitation in for the 10th anniversary party coming up on Thursday in Caledonia, and we want you to be there. Lots of great prizes to be won. We want to put faces to the names, and two, there's going to be cake. Townsend Lions Club, they're putting on their annual Harvest Fest. It's coming up on Saturday, the 10th of October, from 11 to 2 o'clock. Whole family can enjoy free wagon rides, free lunch, a DJ, bake sale, and pumpkin carving contest, all the while supporting donations of hats, mitts, scarves, and socks for the local women's shelter. So that is the Townsend Lions putting on their annual Harvest Fest, Saturday, October the 10th, starting at 11 in the morning. Let's stay together. It's Al Green on 92.9 The Grand.

0: 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Like a Prayer, Madonna. It is 5:42, and today is National Day for Truth and Reconciliation. 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Calling for a mix of sun and cloud today, high of 22 degrees. Tonight, cloudy, slight chance of showers overnight, low tonight of 17. And then there's showers in the forecast for Thursday in the high of 25. Right now, in Bembrook, it is 12 degrees. Well, you know what? We can't always be on time all the time. Sometimes there are reasons why we are late. Here are various reasons for arriving late to work and the common excuses that people might be using. Here are the top five. Family emergency. Yeah, we can see that. Not feeling very well. Traffic was terrible. And if you use the QEW through our area or maybe the 403 through Hamilton, yeah, that can be terrible. Alarm didn't go off. And I got to tell you, I set three alarms. Old iPhone, new iPhone, and then I've got this thing on my wrist. Three of them all go off at the same time. And finally, had car trouble, which is a good excuse. Now, a coworker of ours a couple of weeks ago had his car stolen. That's more than just car troubles. That's a lot of trouble. It is 5:44. And here's one excuse you shouldn't use, but people have used it. Gone halfway to work and realized I'm still wearing my slippers. We'll take a walk with the slippers on the wild side next.
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0: 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It is 5:47. Walking on the wild side, it's Lou Reed on the Grand.

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1: Good morning at 6 o'clock. I'm Laura Hampshire. This is 92.9 The Grand News. Here's what's making news this hour. It's the National Day for Truth and Reconciliation, also known as Orange Shirt Day. It's an opportunity to honor residential school survivors and remember the children who never came home. The Dunnville Farmers Market is honoring the day with a drum circle, singing, kids' activities, and more. This year's event is encouraging a focus on the sections of the 94 calls to action put forward in 2008. Dr. Rachel Aris teaches a course on Indigenous peoples, law in the state in Canada at Ontario Tech. She says today is about more than wearing an orange shirt.
2: Start by wearing an orange shirt, and if people ask you about it, what are you going to say about it? Try and find out a little bit more about the history so that you can say why it's important to you.
1: The Canadian Day of Memorial recognizes the atrocities and multi-generational effects of the Canadian Indian residential school system. A number of businesses will be closed today. The Haldimand County Administration Building, Canberra Waste Management Facility, Hagersville Library and Active Living Center, and all museums and library branches will be unavailable for the National Day for Truth and Reconciliation. All Six Nations of the Grand River departments are also closed. Garbage and recycling, curbside collection will be delayed by a day, and there will be no mail delivery. Canada Post is issuing new stamps to mark Orange Shirt Day and Canada's journey toward truth and reconciliation. Three of the stamps reflect the distinct experiences of First Nations, Inuit, and Métis communities. A fourth honors Mother Earth, symbolizing the connection among past, present, and future generations. Speed limits are increasing to 110 kilometers an hour on a number of local highways today. They include the 403 from the QEW to the 401, the 406 from Westchester to Highway 58, and three portions of the QEW from Freeman Interchange to Highway 403, Concession to McLeod Road, and Mountain to Jordan Road. In sports, the Leafs lost to the Habs in their season.

0: An opener 3-2, while the Canucks edge the Oilers 6-5 in overtime. In the MLB playoffs, Chicago, New York, Atlanta, and San Diego took their first matchups. While in the WNBA, Indiana and Vegas are tied, while New York eliminated Minnesota. The Hamilton Ticats have acquired a fifth-round pick in the 2027 CFL draft from the Montreal Alouettes in exchange for Julian Hauser and a seventh-round draft pick. Weather is next.
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2: 92.9 The Grand, our weather forecast, a mix of sun and cloud today, high of 22. Tonight, cloudy, slight chance of showers overnight, low tonight of 17. And tomorrow, showers and high of 25. Right now, 13 degrees in Cayuga, 13 in Jarvis, 11 degrees in Caledonia. There's weather and more at 92.9thegrand.fm. Good morning, I'm Gary Chittum. It is 4 minutes after 6 o'clock coming up this half hour. We'll look at my question of the day. And we'll also have our tail wagger, our pet of the week. That's also coming up. Right now, reeling in the years, this is Steely Dan.

0: and you.
1: Who's it?
0: Oh, Cornelius.
1: Cornelius.
0: Yeah.
1: Oh, Cornelius.
0: Listen.
1: Bye-bye.
0: Listen.
1: Yeah, man, what's up?
0: I'm in trouble.
1: Yeah.
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1: Oh, I'm sorry. Cornelius, we can't handle it this weekend.
0: Oh, really?
1: Certainly nice to hear from you, man.
0: Walt? Hello, Walt?
2: 92.9 The Grand, hit the road, Jack. This Stan Peters, I guess he's doing some couch surfing these days. It is 6:12. Good morning. I'm Gary Chittum, and a mix of sun and cloud today. High today of 22 degrees. Tonight, a slight chance of showers overnight. Low tonight of 17, and showers in the forecast tomorrow with a high of 25. Right now, it's 13 degrees in Canfield. Today is National Day of Truth and Reconciliation. 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My question of the day, and it's right now on our 92.9 The Grand Facebook page, and I want to know today, do you still enjoy solving crossword puzzles or perhaps Sudoku on real paper, or have you gone completely digital? And what are some of the other puzzles you like doing? Let us know on our 92.9 The Grand Facebook page. Coming up in a moment, a Donna Summer song that went to number one on several charts.
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2: 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Yeah, this song was number one here in Canada, down in the States. It was number one in several countries. From her Bad Girls album, it's Donna Summer. It's Hot Stuff on 92.9 The Grand.

0: greatest hits of all time. 92.9 The Graph. That is Burton Cummings, City 621. Did you get a chance to see the Guess Who's a Two through our area? That would have been a great show with a hit after hit after hit. I saw Burton Cummings and Randy Bunkman together many, many years ago, and it was like that. Lots of great songs. I was on Burton Cummings' website. He has one show coming up, and it's going to be in December in Kitchener. A mix of sun and cloud today. High today of 22. Tonight, cloudy. Slight chance of showers overnight tonight. And the low of 17. And then showers in the forecast on Thursday with a high tomorrow of 25. Right now, it is 13 degrees in Townsend.
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2: So today I'm going to introduce you to Shane and Harrison. These two five-month-old guinea pigs are a bonded pair looking for a home where they can stay together. Shane is a black and white spotted, while Harrison is the handsome blonde duo of the two. They're just two shy guys who are still growing, exploring, and getting to know the world. So they'll need plenty of space to move around, hide, munch, and do all the little things that make guinea pigs happy. Their ideal home is someone who will understand that guinea pigs are social animals and that these two are happiest with their buddy by their side. So if you think you could be the perfect home for Shane and Harrison, head to BrantCountySPCA.com to fill out an adoption survey today.
0: And yes, if you want more information on Shane and Harrison, yeah, you can check them out at BrantCountySPCA.com, or you can also check them out at 92.9TheGrand.fm. It is 6:23. 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

0: morning at 6:30. I'm Laura Hampshire. This is 92.9 The Grand News. Here's what's making news this hour. It's the National Day for Truth and Reconciliation, also known as Orange Shirt Day. It's an opportunity to honor residential school survivors and remember the children who never came home. The Dunnville Farmers Market is honoring the day with a drum circle, singing, kids activities, and more. This year's event is encouraging a focus on the sections of the 94 calls to action put forward in 2008. Dr. Rachel Aris teaches a course on Indigenous peoples, law in the state in Canada at Ontario Tech. She says today is about more than wearing an orange shirt.
1: Start by wearing an orange shirt, and if people ask you about it, what are you going to say about it? Try and find out a little bit more about the history so that you can say why it's important to you.
0: The Canadian Day of Memorial recognizes the atrocities and multi-generational effects of the Canadian Indian residential school system. A number of businesses will be closed today. The Haldimand County Administration Building, Canberra Waste Management Facility, Hagersville Library and Active Living Center, and all museums and library branches will be unavailable for the National Day for Truth and Reconciliation. All Six Nations of the Grand River departments are also closed. Garbage and recycling, curbside collection will be delayed by a day, and there will be no mail delivery. Canada Post is issuing new stamps to mark Orange Shirt Day and Canada's journey toward truth and reconciliation. Three of the stamps reflect the distinct experiences of First Nations, Inuit, and Métis communities. A fourth honors Mother Earth, symbolizing the connection among past, present, and future generations. Speed limits are increasing to 110 kilometers an hour on a number of local highways today. They include the 403 from the QEW to the 401, the 406 from Westchester to Highway 58, and three portions of the QEW from Freeman Interchange to Highway 403, Concession to McLeod Road, and Mountain to Jordan Road. In sports, the Leafs lost to the Habs in their season opener 3-2, while the Canucks edged the Oilers 6-5 in overtime. In the MLB playoffs, Chicago, New York, Atlanta, and San Diego took their first matchups, while in the WNBA, Indiana and Vegas are tied, while New York eliminated Minnesota. The Hamilton Ticats have acquired a fifth-round pick in the 2027 CFL draft from the Montreal Alouettes in exchange for Julian Hausser and a seventh-round draft pick. Weather is next.
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3: 92.9 The Grand, our weather forecast. A mix of sun and cloud today. High of 22. Tonight cloudy. There is a slight chance of showers overnight tonight. And the low of 17. And showers in the forecast tomorrow with a high of 25. Right now, 16 degrees in Dunnville, 12 in Hagersville, 13 degrees in Hamilton. There's weather and more at 92.9 TheGrand.fm.
4: Now's your chance to get on the Grand guest list to celebrate a grand 10 years together. October 1st at the Caledonia Lions Hall. Presented by Harmony Jewelers and Heslip Ford. Right now, be the ninth person to text the keyword GRAND to 289-284-2556.

0: 92.9 The Grand, Natural Woman. That is Aretha Franklin. It is 6:40. And we can expect a mix of sun and cloud today with a high of 22. Tonight, cloudy. Slight chance of showers overnight tonight. And the low of 17. And then showers in the forecast tomorrow, Thursday's high 25. It is 13 degrees in Cayuga right now. And I'm going to tell you that the Hagersville Farmers Market, it is on today, 7 to noon at Market Square, Hagersville. And they'll also observe Orange Shore Day today, and we'll feature the Hagersville Food Bank's 50-50 raffle fundraiser as well. And there will be a Haldeman County Elections Information Booth there as well. So Hagersville Farmers Market on today starting at 7 o'clock. I'm Gary Chittum with a few things I've seen recently on Facebook. Someone posted this the other day. They said, it would have been nice if school taught me how to do my taxes, but on the bright side, I know that molten rock is called magma. Also from Facebook, not many weddings are doing the hokey pokey anymore. What's that all about? And finally, from Facebook, I would describe my relationship with coffee as slightly more than soulmates. 8:642, old time rock and roll after these.
1: What do you think they'll be when they grow up?
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1: Good thing the government's going back to basics with what kids are learning.
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2: 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Nice.
1: None of us knows what they'll be when they grow up.
2: Good thing they'll have the tools to succeed.
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0: the Grand's Hitsable Time. Well, it's 92.9 The Grand, California Girl. That is Chilliwack. It is 6:50. And today is your last day to get your invitation to our 10th anniversary party coming up tomorrow night in Caledonia. Not California, but in Caledonia. I just moments ago, made a phone call.
1: Good morning, Gary.
0: Hey, how are you doing, Glenn?
1: Pretty good.
0: Thank you for entering our contest, and you're heading to the party tomorrow night.
1: Sounds good.
0: All right.
1: Start.
0: You wearing your tux and tails?
1: Well, my sandals and shorts, maybe.
0: Okay, very good. Hey, Glenn, we'll see you tomorrow night, okay?
1: Okay.
0: All right, bye-bye. That's Glenn from Brantford. He's heading to the party tomorrow night, and they'll be glad to meet people face-to-face. Well, we can experience the historic Rockton World's Fair. 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You'll find them at 810 Old Highway 8, Hamilton. Or Rockton, whichever you prefer. It is time after time. Cindy Lauper now on 92.9 The Grand.

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1: Good morning, it's 7 o'clock. I'm Laura Hampshire. This is 92.9 The Grand News. Here's what's making news this hour. Special ceremonies are being held across the country today to mark the National Day for Truth and Reconciliation. Beginning in the 19th century, more than 150,000 Indigenous children were separated from their families and sent to church-run residential schools where they were abused. From 4 till 7 p.m., the Dunnville Farmers Market is honoring the day with a drum circle, singing, kids' activities, and more. Dr. Rachel Aris is a professor at Ontario Tech with a background in Aboriginal law and rights. She says today is about taking the time to learn.
2: Truth and reconciliation are equally important, but we really do need to understand the truth of history before we can make an honest reconciliation.
1: Banks, post offices, and the Canada Revenue Agency are closed today. It's a federal statutory holiday in Canada, but not a provincial one. There will be no mail delivery or garbage collection. The Haldimand County Administration Building, Canberra Waste Management Facility, Hagersville Library and Active Living Center will be closed today, as well as all Six Nations of the Grand River departments. Pierre Poilievre is trying to convince Albertans to stay within the Confederation fold. During an evening speech in Edmonton last night, the Conservative leader said separatists have a problem with the federal Liberal government, not with Canada. There are less than 3 weeks to go until a provincial referendum that will include a question about separation. Today is the deadline to enter the Waste Management Recycling Art Challenge at the Caledonia Fair. It's calling on young artists from grades 5 through 8 to create an original superhero with amazing powers that can help save food and stop food waste at home, at school, or in the community. The winning superhero will become the official food waste mascot for the year. What's expected to be the strongest El Nino on record may delay Ontario's stunning fall foliage. However, experts say the trees will still give Ontarians a show. You just need to be patient. Susan Dudley, a biology professor at MAC, says cooler nights trigger the change in the color of leaves and warmer El Nino weather might delay and prolong the season's color progression in the province. In sports, the Leafs fell to the Habs 3-2, while the Oilers lost to the Canucks 6-5 in overtime. In the opening games of the MLB playoffs, Chicago, New York, Atlanta, and San Diego were the winners. In the WNBA, the Minnesota Lynx were eliminated by the New York Liberty, while the Fever and Aces are tied, with the winner going on to clash with the Dallas Wings or the Golden State Valkyries in the next round. Your forecast is next.
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4: 92.9 The Grand, our weather forecast. A mix of sun and cloud today with a high of 22, tonight cloudy. Slight chance of showers overnight tonight, low of 17, and tomorrow showers and high of 25. Right now, 13 degrees in Hamilton, 12 in Hagersville, 12 degrees in Caledonia. There's weather and more at 92.9 The Grand.fm.

Hey, good morning. I'm Gary Chittum. It is 7:04, and coming up this half hour, we'll have a look at some of your answers to my question of the day. Plus, let's all go to the fair. We'll talk about the Norfolk Fair. Right now, it's Blondie.

0: greatest hits of all time, 92.9 The Grand. He'll forever be known as the Piano Man. And he's Billy Joel. He's 712. I'm Gary Chittum. And we can expect a mix of sun and cloud today. Another nice day, I hope, is in store. We'll high today of 22 degrees. Now, tonight it'll be cloudy. There's a slight chance of showers overnight tonight and the low of 17. And then tomorrow, yeah, showers in the forecast tomorrow with a high of 25. And right now, along the shore of the Grand River between Caledonia and Cayuga, the town called York. It is 13 degrees. I'm Gary Chittum, and Gary's question of the day up on our 92.9 The Grand Facebook page. Do you still enjoy solving crossword puzzles or perhaps Sudoku on real paper, or have you gone completely digital? And the second part of the question, what are some of the other puzzles you like doing? Debbie says, I buy crossword books. I use them. I used to do the TV Guide crossword before anyone else could get their hands on it. Yeah, it was right at the back of the TV Guide, wasn't it? Dale says, I did crossword puzzles once in a while when I was a boy on a rainy day, but I got bored, and not for me right now, he says. Debbie says, I have gone from doing jigsaw puzzles, solitaire, word games, digital, but have discovered magnetic chess. Great game with lots of laughs. So, yeah, I guess that's playing chess with the magnetic pieces. You just don't want to top them over. Sandy says, I do Wordle every day, but also the games in the spec like Word Jumble and Crosswords. And I don't think I'm letting the cat out of the bag here. Some people say if you're doing Wordle, there's a few words that maybe you can start off with that helps you, like Slate. I've used that one several times. You can also use Crane or Rise. Okay. Or raise, rather. Raise. Slate, crane, and raise if you're doing Wordle. But, yeah, try it out. It is 7:13, and we go from puzzles to a roller coaster next.
1: It's almost here. The celebration of the year. A grand 10 years together. 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
0: 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It is Love Roller Coaster on 92.9 The Grand. 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

0: 92.9 The Grand, Frankie Valli, the Four Seasons, Big Girls Don't Cry. It is 7:22, and weather-wise today, it looks like it's going to be a nice day. Makes a sun and cloud, high of 22. Yesterday was great. I hope you got out. Tonight, cloudy. Slight chance of showers overnight tonight, low of 17, and showers in the forecast tomorrow, Thursday's high 25. Right now, Raynham Center, it is 15 degrees, and today is the last day to get your invitation to our 10th anniversary party coming up tomorrow night in Caledonia. And, we want you to be there. There's lots of prizes to be won as well. And there's going to be cake, right? Glenn from Brantford got an invitation last hour. Well, you know, I have been to this fair many, many times over the years, and many families from near and far gather at the Norfolk County Fair and Horse Show. Here is Angela Hogeveen, the general manager of the Norfolk County Fair, to tell us all about this year's fair.
1: There's just something special about Fair Week in Norfolk County. For over 185 years, the Norfolk County Fair and Horse Show has brought generations together, and we're getting ready to do it all again October 6th through the 12th this year. We kick things off on Tuesday, October 6th with Young Canada Day, and then 7 incredible days of midway rides, fair food, agriculture, competitions, demolition derbies, motorsports, and entertainment. We've got Tim Hicks and Allie Walker on Friday, October 9th, and Trooper and Finger 11 rocking the grandstand Saturday, October 10th, something for every generation to enjoy. But what makes our fair really special is the community behind it. Hundreds of volunteers, local businesses, exhibitors, and families coming together just to make this tradition possible. 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
0: Thank you very much. That is Angela Hogeveen, the general manager of the Norfolk County Fair and Horse Show. Love going to the

Norfolk Fair and going through all of the buildings. I'll watch other people on the rides. If you need more information, go to NorfolkAgSociety.com. 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The Norfolk Fair coming up October 6th to the 12th. It is 7:24 with Queen.

0: morning, it's 7:30. I'm Laura Hampshire. This is 92.9 The Grand News. Here's what's making news this hour. It's the National Day for Truth and Reconciliation, also known as Orange Shirt Day. It's an opportunity to honor residential school survivors and remember the children who never came home. The Dunnville Farmers Market is honoring the day with a drum circle, singing, kids' activities, and more. This year's event is encouraging a focus on the sections of the 94 calls to action put forward in 2008. Dr. Rachel Aris teaches a course on Indigenous peoples, law in the state in Canada at Ontario Tech. She says today is about more than wearing an orange shirt.
1: Start by wearing an orange shirt, and if people ask you about it, what are you going to say about it? Try and find out a little bit more about the history so that you can say why it's important to you.
0: The Canadian Day of Memorial recognizes the atrocities and multi-generational effects of the Canadian Indian residential school system. A number of businesses will be closed today. The Haldimand County Administration Building, Canberra Waste Management Facility, Hagersville Library and Active Living Center, and all museums and library branches will be unavailable for the National Day for Truth and Reconciliation. All Six Nations of the Grand River departments are also closed. Garbage and recycling, curbside collection will be delayed by a day, and there will be no mail delivery. Canada Post is issuing new stamps to mark Orange Shirt Day and Canada's journey toward truth and reconciliation. Three of the stamps reflect the distinct experiences of First Nations, Inuit, and Métis communities. A fourth honors Mother Earth, symbolizing the connection among past, present, and future generations. What's expected to be the strongest El Nino on record may delay Ontario's stunning fall foliage season, but experts say there's no reason to worry as the color show will go on and may even last a little longer than usual. A biology prof at MAC says cooler nights trigger the color change and warmer El Nino weather might delay and even prolong it. The Orange Sprinkle Donut returns to Timmy's today. 100% of proceeds will support Indigenous organizations, including the Orange Shirt Society, the Gord Downie and Cheney Wenjack Fund, and the Indian Residential School Survivor Society. In sports, the Leafs lost to the Habs in their season opener 3-2, while the Canucks edged the Oilers 6-5 in overtime. In the MLB playoffs, Chicago, New York, Atlanta, and San Diego took their first matchups, while in the WNBA, Indiana and Vegas are tied, while New York eliminated Minnesota. The Hamilton Ticats have acquired a fifth-round pick in the 2027 CFL draft from the Montreal Alouettes in exchange for Julian Hausser and a seventh-round draft pick. Weather is next.
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7: 92.9 The Grand, our weather forecast. Makes a sunny cloud today, high at 22, tonight cloudy. There is a slight chance of showers overnight, low tonight of 17, and showers in the forecast for Thursday. Tomorrow's high 25. Right now, 14 in Burlington, 13 degrees in Cayuga, 13 degrees in Dunnville. There's weather and more at 92.9thegrand.fm. Hey, good morning. I'm Gary Chittum. It is 7:35, and coming up later on this half hour, we'll have a look at my silly stats, and we're going to talk about your age, a cup, and tiny. And also, the Legion in Caledonia hosting Dine and Win. That is coming up tonight. We'll have details on that right now. It's Three Dog Night.

0: 92.9 The Grand, Edge of 17, Stevie Nicks. It is 743. I'm Gary Chittum, and we can expect a mix of sun and cloud today. High of 22. Tonight, cloudy. Slight chance of showers overnight tonight. Low of 17, and showers in the forecast tomorrow with a high of 25. Now, where I live, they're putting in new sidewalks and curbing around the parking lot. And the people putting in the concrete cement, they worked until it was absolutely dark last night. I'm sure they wanted to get it done before the rain came. So, I'm Gary Chittum, and have a look at our silly stats this morning. Did you know that 41% of us worry that using old slang will give away our age? Golly gee, really? Can you dig it? Far out. Right on, man. I use those all the time. Also with her silly stats, a red Solo cup is a popular U.S. souvenir for visiting Europeans. And you might recall the hit song back in 2011 by Toby Keith, Red Solo Cup. 8744. And finally, with our silly stats, according to a study, a guy who keeps his email inbox tidy probably organizes his life as well. I just looked at my Gmail. I got 12,000 unread mail. So, yeah, so there you go. That tells you the story. 744. And you know what? We're all going to miss her. Dolly is next.
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0: 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It's Dolly Parton.

Today is our National Day for Truth and Reconciliation across Canada to honor the thousands of survivors and those that never return home from residential schools. 92.9 The Grand encourages you to participate and find out more at canada.ca.

Preacher Man. That is Dusty Springfield. It is 7:53. I'm Gary Chittum. Weather today, mix of sun and cloud, 22 for the high. A slight chance of showers overnight tonight. A low of 17 and showers in the forecast tomorrow for the high Thursday of 25. 16 degrees in Nanticoke right now. And you know what? Today is the last day to get your invitation to our 10th anniversary party coming up tomorrow night in Caledonia. And we want you to be there. Lots of great prizes to be won. And there'll be cake. Well, Branch 154, Royal Canadian Legion in Caledonia hosting Dine and Win tonight. This evening features a barbecue from 5 to 8 o'clock with hamburgers for $7, fries for $5, or you can get the combo for $10. Tickets for Catch the Ace and the Legion 50-50 draws can be purchased in person between 4 and 7:30 with a draw coming up at 8 o'clock. So that is at the Legion in Caledonia tonight, getting underway at about 5 o'clock. It is 7:54. All I want to do. This is Deuce Sat.

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1: Good morning. It's 8 o'clock. I'm Laura Hampshire. This is 92.9 The Grand News. Here's what's making news this hour. Special ceremonies are being held across the country today to mark the National Day for Truth and Reconciliation. Beginning in the 19th century, more than 150,000 Indigenous children were separated from their families and sent to church-run residential schools where they were abused. From 4 till 7 p.m., the Dunnville Farmers Market is honoring the day with a drum circle, singing, kids' activities, and more. Dr. Rachel Aris is a professor at Ontario Tech with a background in Aboriginal law and rights. She says today is about taking the time to learn.
2: Truth and reconciliation are equally important, but we really do need to understand the truth of history before we can make an honest reconciliation.
1: Banks, post offices, and the Canada Revenue Agency are closed today. It's a federal statutory holiday in Canada, but not a provincial one. There will be no mail delivery or garbage collection. The Haldimand County Administration Building, Canberra Waste Management Facility, Hagersville Library, and Active Living Center will be closed today, as well as all Six Nations of the Grand River departments. Pierre Poilievre is trying to convince Albertans to stay within the Confederation fold. During an evening speech in Edmonton last night, the Conservative leader said separatists have a problem with the federal Liberal government, not with Canada. There are less than 3 weeks to go until a provincial referendum that will include a question about separation. Today is the deadline to enter the Waste Management Recycling Art Challenge at the Caledonia Fair. It's calling on young artists from grades 5 through 8 to create an original superhero with amazing powers that can help save food and stop food waste at home, at school, or in the community. The winning superhero will become the official food waste mascot for the year. What's expected to be the strongest El Nino on record may delay Ontario's stunning fall foliage. However, experts say the trees will still give Ontarians a show. You just need to be patient. Susan Dudley, a biology professor at MAC, says cooler nights trigger the change in the color of leaves and warmer El Nino weather might delay and prolong the season's color progression in the province. In sports, the Leafs fell to the Habs 3-2, while the Oilers lost to the Canucks 6-5 in overtime. In the opening games of the MLB playoffs, Chicago, New York, Atlanta, and San Diego were the winners. In the WNBA, the Minnesota Lynx were eliminated by the New York Liberty, while the Fever and Aces are tied, with the winner going on to clash with the Dallas Wings or the Golden State Valkyries in the next round. Your forecast is next.
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4: 92.9 The Grand, our weather forecast. Mix sun and cloud today, high at 22. Cloudy tonight, slight chance of showers overnight. Low tonight of 17, and showers tomorrow with a high Thursday of 25. 13 degrees right now in Jarvis, 13 in Caledonia, 14 degrees in Hamilton. There's weather and more at 92.9 The Grand on FM. And good morning, I'm Gary Chittum. It is 8:04, and coming up this half hour, we'll have a look at some of your answers to my question of the day, and we'll hear about our tail wagger of the week. Right now, it's your song. It's

0: Attitude on Brian, Grover, Washington Jr., Bill Withers, and just the two of us. It is 8:12. I'm Gary Chittum. Just an observation. I noticed coming in today, some houses are decorated already for Halloween, which is still like almost a month away. And two, I got to mention this. Someone in my neighborhood has Christmas lights up already. Do you think that's a little too soon? I think so. It is 8:12, mix of sun and cloud today, high of 22, cloudy tonight, slight chance of showers overnight, low tonight of 17, and tomorrow showers in the forecast with a high tomorrow of 25 degrees, right now 17 degrees in Dunnville. My question of the day up on our 92.9 The Grand Facebook page, and we're talking about doing puzzles. Do you enjoy solving crossword puzzles, Sudoku, on real paper, or have you gone completely digital? And what are some of the puzzles you like doing, too? Karen says, I do word search with books. Carolyn, I love puzzles and word search. I assume that is on the paper. Corey says, I do both crossword and Sudoku on paper. Rickman says, I still do them on paper, but I print them off the computer. Heather says, I do crossword puzzles. I do both digital and paper puzzles. Billy says, I do Sudoku and Mahjong, mostly on my phone. Lori says, I like to do crosswords on real paper, but my favorite is jigsaw puzzles. Chris says, I do crossword puzzles on paper. I do four picks, one word on my phone daily. Karen says, I love crossword puzzles on paper, and I have just gotten into Sudoku puzzles on paper as well. I love jigsaw puzzles on a snowy, stormy day. And let's hope for everybody's sake those days are still a long way away. Thank you all very much for your answers this morning. It's 8:14. I'll post my answer in a couple of minutes, but coming up shortly, the airplanes, White Rabbit.
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0: 92.9 The Grand. Well, according to Rolling Stone magazine, this song is one of the top 500 greatest songs of all time. Now, I'm going to ask you, is this an album title from the 60s or what? The album title is Surrealistic Pillow. It is Jefferson Airplane, White Rabbit on the Grand.

0: 92.9 The Grand from Kitchener. Charity Brown beat me to the punch. It is 8:22, and we're calling for a mix of sun and cloud today. 22 for the high. Tonight, though, cloudy. Chance of showers overnight, and showers the forecast tomorrow. And Thursday's high, 25 degrees. It is 14 degrees right now in downtown Jarvis.
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3: So today I'm going to introduce you to Shane and Harrison. 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Shane is a black and white spotted, while Harrison is the handsome blonde duo of the two. 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So they'll need plenty of space to move around, hide, munch, and do all the little things that make guinea pigs happy. Their ideal home is someone who will understand that guinea pigs are social animals and that these two are happiest with their buddy by their side. So if you think you could be the perfect home for Shane and Harrison, head to BrantCountySPCA.com to fill out an adoption survey today.
0: 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Never can say goodbye. Gloria Gaynor on The Grand.

0: Good morning. It's 8:30. I'm Laura Hipshirt. This is 92.9 The Grand News for the Haldeman Press. Here's what's making news this hour. It's the National Day for Truth and Reconciliation, also known as Orange Shirt Day. It's an opportunity to honor residential school survivors and remember the children who never came home. The Dunnville Farmers Market is honoring the day with a drum circle, singing, kids activities, and more. This year's event is encouraging a focus on the sections of the 94 calls to action put forward in 2008. Dr. Rachel Aris teaches a course on Indigenous peoples, law in the state in Canada at Ontario Tech. She says today is about more than wearing an orange shirt.
1: Start by wearing an orange shirt, and if people ask you about it, what are you going to say about it? Try and find out a little bit more about the history so that you can say why it's important to you.
0: The Canadian Day of Memorial recognizes the atrocities and multi-generational effects of the Canadian Indian residential school system. A number of businesses will be closed today. The Haldimand County Administration Building, Canberra Waste Management Facility, Hagersville Library and Active Living Center, and all museums and library branches will be unavailable for the National Day for Truth and Reconciliation. All Six Nations of the Grand River departments are also closed. Garbage and recycling, curbside collection will be delayed by a day, and there will be no mail delivery. Canada Post is issuing new stamps to mark Orange Shirt Day and Canada's journey toward truth and reconciliation. Three of the stamps reflect the distinct experiences of First Nations, Inuit, and Métis communities. A fourth honors Mother Earth, symbolizing the connection among past, present, and future generations. What's expected to be the strongest El Nino on record may delay Ontario's stunning fall foliage season, but experts say there's no reason to worry as the color show will go on and may even last a little longer than usual. A biology prof at MAC says cooler nights trigger the color change and warmer El Nino weather might delay and even prolong it. The Orange Sprinkle Donut returns to Timmy's today. 100% of proceeds will support Indigenous organizations, including the Orange Shirt Society, the Gord Downie and Cheney Wenjack Fund, and the Indian Residential School Survivor Society. In sports, the Leafs lost to the Habs in their season opener 3-2, while the Canucks edged the Oilers 6-5 in overtime. In the MLB playoffs, Chicago, New York, Atlanta, and San Diego took their first matchups, while in the WNBA, Indiana and Vegas are tied, while New York eliminated Minnesota. The Hamilton Ticats have acquired a fifth-round pick in the 2027 CFL draft from the Montreal Alouettes in exchange for Julian Hausser and a seventh-round draft pick. Weather is next.
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3: 92.9 The Grand, our weather forecast. Mix of sun and cloud today, high at 22. Tonight, cloudy. There's a slight chance of showers overnight tonight and low of 17. Tomorrow, showers and high of 25. Right now, 17 degrees in Dunnville, 15 in Burlington, 14 degrees in Caledonia. There's weather and more at 92.9TheGrand.fm.
4: Now's your chance to get on the Grand Guest List to celebrate a grand 10 years together. October 1st at the Caledonia Lions Hall, presented by Harmony Jewelers and Heslip Ford. Right now, be the ninth person to text the keyword GRAND to 289-284-2556.

0: 92.9 The Grand. Give it a little bit. That is Supertramp. It is 8:40. I'm Gary Chittum. And another good-looking day again today. We can expect a mix of sun and cloud. 22 for the high. Tonight, though, cloudy. Slight chance of showers overnight tonight and the low of 17. And then showers Thursday with a high tomorrow of 25. Right now in Fisherville, the home of Floyd, the can crusher who crushes cans and raises funds for youth sport. In Fisherville, it is 17 degrees right now. I'm Gary Chittum. And, well, did you hear this? Taylor Swift won the MTV Award for Video of the Year back on Sunday night, the show's top honor. She dedicated the win to Dolly Parton. Also, two new giant pandas, Ping Ping and Fushuang, arrived at the Atlanta Zoo over the weekend, and they will be in quarantine for a while. And finally, did you hear this? Mike and Molly star Billy Gardell, he played the Chicago police officer, Mike Biggs. Well, he says his weight loss surgery probably saved his life. He has lost 170 pounds since the procedure back in 2021. Well, no walking under ladders for our next artist. Stevie Wonder is next.
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0: Play the greatest hits of all time, 92.9 The Grand, and our invitation list is now full. Just handed out our last invitation to Pam from Hamilton. Congratulations. Looking forward to seeing all the people who have that invitation to join us tomorrow night for the Grand's 10th anniversary party in Caledonia, 7:30 at the Lions Hall in Caledonia. It is 6:43. It is Superstition. It is Stevie Wonder on 92.9 The Grand.

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That is Wednesday. Last Kiss, 92.9 at the Grand. 10 minutes away from 9 o'clock. And, if you can get out today, enjoy the weather. Go for a walk. Go for a bike ride. Walk the dog. It's a mix of sun and cloud today. High of 22 degrees. If you don't have a dog, maybe a neighbor has one that the dog needs walking. They always love going out, right? Yeah. Cloudy tonight, though. Chance of showers overnight. Low tonight of 17 degrees. And tomorrow, showers. And the high of 25. So that's why I say, quote today, enjoy the weather. Right now, in Bimbrook, where I went to grade school, it is 15 degrees. And I tell you that the Hagersville Farmers Market is on now until noon today at Market Square in Hagersville. And they'll also observe Orange Shirt Day today. And we'll feature a Hagersville Food Bank 50-50 raffle fundraiser. And there will be a Haldeman County Elections Information Booth there, too. And you can also experience the historic Rockton World's Fair. It's coming up Thanksgiving weekend. And that runs from October 8th to the 12th at the Rockton Fairgrounds, Hamilton. Celebrating over 170 years of tradition, this massive fall fair features classic attractions, including thrilling midway rides, livestock shows, demolition derbies. 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And homecraft displays and diverse food vendors. 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Yes, and you can stay up to date on their Facebook and Instagram pages as well. Join the celebration. It's at 810 Old Highway 8, Hamilton, out in Rockton. Great drive out that way, by the way. It is 10 Yates. He's coming in next. I'm Gary Chittum. We'll see you back here tomorrow morning. Bye-bye.

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1: Good morning. It's 9 o'clock. I'm Laura Hampshire. This is 92.9 The Grand News for Harmony Jewelers. Here's what's making news this hour. Special ceremonies are being held across the country today to mark the National Day for Truth and Reconciliation, beginning in the 19th century.
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1: Well, as all Six Nations of the Grand River departments. Pierre Poilievre is trying to convince Albertans to stay within the Confederation fold. During an evening speech in Edmonton last night, the Conservative leader said separatists have a problem with the federal Liberal government, not with Canada. There are less than 3 weeks to go until a provincial referendum that will include a question about separation. Today is the deadline to enter the Waste Management Recycling Art Challenge at the Caledonia Fair. It's calling on young artists from grades 5 through 8 to create an original superhero with amazing powers that can help save food and stop food waste at home, at school, or in the community. The winning superhero will become the official food waste mascot for the year. What's expected to be the strongest El Nino on record may delay Ontario's stunning fall foliage. However, experts say the trees will still give Ontarians a show. You just need to be patient. Susan Dudley, a biology professor at MAC, says cooler nights trigger the change in the color of leaves, and warmer El Nino weather might delay and prolong the season's color progression in the province. In sports, the Leafs fell to the Habs 3-2, while the Oilers lost to the Canucks 6-5 in overtime. In the opening games of the MLB playoffs, Chicago, New York, Atlanta, and San Diego were the winners. In the WNBA, the Minnesota Lynx were eliminated by the New York Liberty, while the Fever and Aces are tied, with the winner going on to clash with the Dallas Wings or the Golden State Valkyries in the next round. Your forecast is next.
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3: 92.9 The Grand, our weather forecast. A mix of sun and cloud today with a high of 22. Cloudy tonight. Slight chance of showers overnight and the low tonight of 17. And showers Thursday with a high of 25. Right now, 16 degrees in Hagersville, 15 in Caledonia, 16 degrees in Hamilton. There's weather and more at 92.9 The Grand.fm.

92.9 The Grand, playing the greatest hits of all time with the Searchers, Needles and Pins. Ah, I wonder if they wrote it like that. It's Needles and Pins, co-written by Sonny Bono. Good morning, I'm Chad Yates. Happy Wednesday. Coming up in a few minutes from now, the answers to my Facebook posting, what would you say is the toughest job out there? Do you think you'll be surprised at some of the answers? Find out in minutes from now. Right now, Air Supply with a song that was produced by super producer Jim Steinman, the guy who gave Meatloaf his sound. He also produced Total Eclipse of the Heart by Bonnie Tyler and others. Here's Making Love Out of Nothing at All on 92.9 The Grand.

0: Now the Grand, playing the greatest hits of all time, April Wine, here with Chad Yates. Ooh, what a night, and ooh, what a day. Another with temperatures just above the normal for this time of year, last day of September. Enjoy it with us, please. So I posted on our Facebook page, what would you say is the toughest job out there? Wow, got a huge response. Great answers, which included many for paramedics, firefighters, police, the entire health profession, and mentions like parenting. Parenting got a lot of answers. Also hydro linemen, construction workers, some retail jobs, ER, a department in a hospital, our prime minister, window washers of skyscraper buildings. Yeah, that's a scary job, actually. Also teachers, those who work in the military, roofers, shift workers, garbage collectors, and all kinds of other jobs. And it's a tough one for many out there. We make it easy. Take us along wherever you go for the music that makes you feel good. Coming up in a few minutes from now, today's question, musically next, want to escape just for a few minutes? We'll do it right after this on 92.9 The Grand.
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6: A mix of sun and cloud today with a high of 22, slight humidex of 25. A chance of showers tonight with a low of 17. Tomorrow, cloudy with a chance of showers, high of 25, humidex near 28. Still a chance of rain on Friday, but cooling off to a high of 17.

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92.9 The Grand, playing the greatest hits of all time with Brian Adams, Hiding from Love. Good morning, I'm Chad Yates. Posted this question for you on our Facebook page a few minutes ago. It's the last day of September. What are you looking forward to in October? I'm looking forward to your answer on that. Coming up in a few minutes from now, my tune teaser. Right now, from the No Secrets album, Carly Simon with her biggest hit of all, You're So Vain. No, not you. On 92.9 The Grand.

0: 92.9 The Grand, playing the greatest hits of all time. The Guess Who's No Time, and just before that, Magnet and Steel. Opposites do attract. That was Walter Egan. Today is National Day for Truth and Reconciliation. 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And there's an event happening right now in Hamilton regarding that until 12 noon. National Day for Truth and Reconciliation event at West Harbor, the James Street Plaza. Please check out my two teaser. It's on our Facebook page right now. What's the connection with these five classic hits? And the answer, well, it's in the titles, not the music artists. Number one, The Farmer's Song by Murray McLaughlin. Two, Roses Are Red by Bobby Vinton. Three, Stormy by The Classics Four. Four is Green Grass by Gary Lewis and the Playboys. And number five, She's a Rainbow by the Rolling Stones. So please think about that. And while you're there, please check out my almost forgotten hit of the day, Walking in the Rain by Jay and the Americans from 1970. You watch original footage of them performing it from back then. And please read my tidbit of trivia while you're there. People of the world, join in, are some of the lyrics of the Together song that's on track next here on The Grand.
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7: A mix of sun and cloud today with a high of 22, slight humidex of 25. A chance of showers tonight with a low of 17. Tomorrow, cloudy with a chance of showers, high of 25, humidex near 28. Still a chance of rain on Friday, but cooling off to a high of 17.

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the greatest hits of all time of the Delphonics. So if someone walks up to you and says, la la, you know now that la la means I love you. Although you prefer it from someone that you know. Good morning, I'm Tad. Yeah, it's great to be with you. Wednesday, last day of September. Pretty good weather day today, too. All right, now Journey, one of the songs they'll perform at the Scotiabank Arena, November 4th. Don't stop believing.

0: The greatest hits of all time, a Toronto band, Flood, and Cousin Mary. Yeah, you might see her at one of the fall fairs. And we're giving away tickets to a big one this week, Norfolk County Fair. 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Good morning, I'm Chad Yates. Here it is, Wednesday, September 30th. Today is National Day for Truth and Reconciliation. And to learn more, please go to our website for all the information. Okay, what 70s classic by a legendary symphonic rock band opens with the line, "You made a fool of me, but then broken dreams have got to end"? What's that song? You'll know it, and you'll hear it right after this.
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8: Grand. A mix of sun and cloud today with a high of 22, slight humidex of 25. A chance of showers tonight with a low of 17. Tomorrow, cloudy with a chance of showers, high of 25, humidex near 28. Still a chance of rain on Friday, but cooling off to a high of 17.

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1: Y esa mujer de quien
0: and just before she drank,

The greatest hits of all time, Eric Burdon and War from the summer of 1970. Yeah, vintage 1970s. Spill the Wine. Yeah, could have been Baby Duck or Kraken Rosé back then. But Niagara Wines, Ontario Wines have certainly gotten better. Better with age. Kind of like the music we play. Good morning, I'm Ted Yates. Going to tell you about a couple of events happening locally in a few minutes from now. But first, Jerry Rafferty, right down the line.

0: the greatest hits of all time. Good morning, I'm Ted Yates with Canadian band Skylark with their great hit Wildflower. Hey, lots of great events happening in the area. The Caledonia Fall Fair returns and starts tomorrow. 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And Orange Shirt Day is marked today at Dunnville Farmers Market with a drum circle, singing, and Indigenous marketplace. 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Next, you know, a couple of months after Paul Simon's first solo hit, Mother and Child Reunion in 1972, he came out with a follow-up. It's next. It's an old school song for you here on 92.9 The Grand.
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12: radar weather. Windy with some sunshine in Haldimand today. A high of 22, slight humidex of 25. A chance of showers tonight with a low of 17. Cloudy with a chance of showers tomorrow. A high of 25, humidex of 28. Chance of showers Friday with a high of 17. But then sunshine for the weekend.

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greatest hits of all time. One of the earliest hits from Elvis, Don't Be Cruel, from 1956. Good morning, I'm Chad Yates. It was on this date in 1965 that Elvis Presley met Tom Jones for the first time. It was on the set of the King's movie, Paradise Hawaiian Style. 1965 was the year Tom Jones had his first hits with What's New, Pussycat, and It's Not Unusual. And these days, it's not unusual for performers in their 80s selling out concerts. Tom Jones performs at the OLG Stage Falls View Casino this Friday night. Yes, it's a sold-out show. Here's Toto now.

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0: the greatest hits of all time and legendary Canadian band Chilliwack and Crazy Talk. And just before that, Janice Ian at 17. Good morning, I'm Ted Yates. Here it is, the 30th, last day of September. I posted this question for you on our Facebook page today. What are you looking forward to in October? I'm looking forward to your answer on that. It's on our Facebook page right now. Well, Freebie Friday this week, be listening for your chance to score a four-pack of passes to the annual Balls Falls Thanksgiving Festival happening October 9th to the 12th. It's a big event, and be listening for your cue to text on Friday morning. And the first person to score on the morning show also gets $100 in Lotto Max tickets. Freebie Friday, just a couple of days away now. Coming up, I got a great song from the Beatles. One that was featured on my tune teaser yesterday, where the answer was popular songs that were never released as singles. And I'm going to play Here Comes the Sun by them, following favorites by Leo Sayer and T-Rex next.
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8: A mix of sun and cloud today with a high of 22, slight humidex of 25. A chance of showers tonight with a low of 17. Tomorrow, cloudy with a chance of showers, high of 25, humidex near 28. Still a chance of rain on Friday, but cooling off to a high of 17.

0: greatest hits of all time. Hey, you, it's B-E-T-O here with Tad Yates on your Wednesday morning. Today is National Day for Truth and Reconciliation. 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
1: Hey.
0: What's going on?
1: Hey, what's happening? Brother
0: Marvin Gaye.
1: Hey,
0: and find out what's going on, what's happening locally, and also the news at noon. And also my tune teaser coming up in a few minutes from now.

0: the greatest hits of all time. Good morning, I'm Chad Jay. It's a great song from ABBA, S.O.S. saying, can you help me with the answer to my tune teaser today? It's on our Facebook page right now. What's the connection with these five classic hits? And my clue for you today is the answer is in the songs, not the music artists. And here they are. Number one, The Farmer's Song by Murray McLaughlin. Two is Roses Are Red, Bobby Vinton. Three, Stormy by The Classics Four. Four, Green Grass by Gary Lewis and the Playboys. And number five, She's a Rainbow by the Rolling Stones. And while you're there, please check out my almost forgotten hit of the day, Walking in the Rain by Jay and the Americans from 1970. You can watch original footage of them performing it from back then. And please read my Ted bit of trivia while you're there. Just ahead, one of the best from Australia's Little River Band, who gave us hits like Lady, Help Is On Its Way, Cool Change, Lonesome Loser, and the very nostalgic song that I'll play next here on 92.9 The Grand.
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12: Windy with some sunshine in Haldeman today. A high of 22, slight humidex of 25. A chance of showers tonight with a low of 17. Cloudy with a chance of showers tomorrow. A high of 25, humidex of 28. Chance of showers Friday with a high of 17. But then sunshine for the weekend.

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2: Good afternoon, it's 12 o'clock. I'm Laura Hampshire. This is 92.9 The Grand News. Here's what's making news this hour. The survivor's flag has been raised on Parliament Hill to honor residential school survivors and the children who never came home. First Nations, Métis, and Inuit survivors, elders, and representatives of the National Center for Truth and Reconciliation were joined this morning by the children who never came home. First Nations, Métis, and Inuit survivors, elders, and representatives of the National Center for Truth and Reconciliation.

0: Closed. All six nations of the Grand River departments are also closed. The Harvard 2766 aircraft, located outside the Dunnville Public Library, is being relocated. An inspection by experts determined the aircraft would not withstand the elements long term if remounted outdoors. It has been sitting outside since 1980, which has resulted in significant weather-related deterioration. Ownership of the plane is being transferred to the RCAF Dunnville Museum, where it will be restored and kept indoors permanently. Haldimand County has joined the Great Lakes and St. Lawrence Cities Initiative. The growing coalition is more than 425 local government leaders working to advance economic prosperity across the region while protecting the globally significant freshwater resources that sustain our quality of life. As a member of the initiative, the county will work to support healthy waterways, safe and affordable water, and climate-resilient communities. 4 p.m. today is the deadline to enter the Waste Management Recycling Art Challenge at the Caledonia Fair. It's calling on young artists from grades 5 through 8 to create an original superhero with amazing powers that help save food and stop food waste at home, at school, or in the community. The winning superhero will become the official food waste mascot for the year. In sports, the Maple Leafs return to the ice tonight to host the Islanders. Toronto lost 3-2 to the Habs last night. There are four games in the MLB Wild Card Series and the WNBA playoffs continue. Weather is next.
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0: A mix of sun and cloud today with a high of 22, slight humidex of 25. A chance of showers tonight with a low of 17. Tomorrow, cloudy with a chance of showers, high of 25, humidex near 28. Still a chance of rain on Friday, but cooling off to a high of 17.

the greatest hits of all time with Canadian band Bond and Dancing on a Saturday Night, and a Friday night too with the Beach Party with Daryl McLean. Requests and dedications and a whole lot of fun Friday and Saturday night, 8 till midnight right here. Good afternoon, I'm Ted Yates. Coming up in a few minutes from now, the answer to my tune teaser. Right now though, I'm going to play a great song from the Kinks. This was their follow-up to their very first hit, You Really Got Me, in 1964. From 65, it's All Day and All of the Night.

0: greatest hits of all time, the great Canadian song from Gary and Dave, Could You Ever Love Me Again? Good afternoon, I'm Ted Yates. Now the answer to my tune teaser, I posted five classic hits on our Facebook page, gave you a clue the answer had to do with something in the songs and not the music artists. And the answer is, the song titles include things related to rain. And here they are. Number one, The Farmer's Song, Murray McLaughlin. Two, Roses Are Red, Bobby Vinton. Three, Stormy by The Classics Four. Four, Green Grass by Gary Lewis and the Playboys. And number five, She's a Rainbow by the Rolling Stones. So the answer being, the song titles include things related to rain. Watch for my next tune teaser on our Facebook page tomorrow morning. Coming up next, the story about, story song about Billy Joe and Bobby Sue, two young lovers with nothing better to do. Hear it all right after this.
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15: 92.9 The Grand, radar weather. A mix of sun and cloud today with a high of 22, slight humidex of 25. A chance of showers tonight with a low of 17. Tomorrow, cloudy with a chance of showers, high of 25, humidex near 28. Still a chance of rain on Friday, but cooling off to a high of 17.

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greatest hits of all time. Pat Benatar, hit me with your best shots. Can you believe it? It's the last day of September already. I mean, I'm just getting used to the fact that summer is over. I posted this question for you on our Facebook page today. What are you looking forward to in October? Yeah, it starts tomorrow already. Right now, Wham! With George Michael, Careless Whisper, as we play more of the great.

0: The greatest hits of all time. Good afternoon. I'm Chad Yates with Bob Marley and the Wailers. Jammin', it's lunchtime. We're thinking about eating. And how about this on Friday? The Cayuga Community Cafe is a weekly initiative helping our community access simple and nutritious meals. Every Friday from 11:30 a.m. to 1 p.m. at St. John the Divine Anglican Church, you can come by to enjoy a meal free of charge. 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And Friday night in Cayuga, you can learn how to curl. Yes, Haldeman Curling Club is hosting a Learn to Curl Night Friday night. 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And that's at the Cayuga Memorial Arena, Friday night, 6:30 till 9:30. 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What is it? 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
14: Windy with some sunshine in Haldeman today. A high of 22, slight humidex of 25. A chance of showers tonight with a low of 17. Cloudy with a chance of showers tomorrow. A high of 25, humidex of 28. Chance of showers Friday with a high of 17. But then sunshine for the weekend.

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the greatest hits of all time. Diana Ross and the Supremes, Someday We'll Be Together. That was the last song to reach number one in the 60s. Yeah, number one in late December 1969. It was also the last song Diana Ross recorded as a member of the Supremes. Good afternoon, I'm Ted Yates with Prince and Kiss. The beginning of the song, his voice is almost as high as grocery prices these days.

0: the greatest hits of all time. It's Neil Young's Four Strong Winds here with Ted Yates on your Wednesday afternoon. And just before that, Bob Dylan from the movie Pat Garrett and Billy the Kid, Knocking on Heaven's Door. So I got a huge response to my Facebook survey. What would you say is the toughest job out there? Answers included paramedics, firefighters, police, entire health profession, parenting, also hydro linemen, construction workers, some retail jobs, ER department in a hospital, our prime minister, also mentioned military, roofers, and teachers, shift workers, window washers of skyscraper buildings. Yeah, that's kind of scary. Take it easy. Enjoy with us. Take a break. Coming up next, we're going back with a number one hit by the group Player, with a song written by two of the group's members after both had broken up with their respective girlfriends. And bassist Ron Moss later became an actor, starring in Bold and the Beautiful soap opera as Ridge Forrester in over 2,000 episodes. Listen for the song right after this.
1: 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Coming up on tomorrow's show, we'll have our regular features, stuff I've seen on Facebook, did you hear this, and some stats. Plus, I'll tell you about what's happening in and around Haldeman County. Wingtastic night coming up in Hagersville at the Legion, and we'll all be heading to the fair in Simcoe. All this and more coming up tomorrow morning on 92.9 The Grand.
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12: A mix of sun and cloud today with a high of 22, slight humidex of 25. A chance of showers tonight with a low of 17. Tomorrow, cloudy with a chance of showers, high of 25, humidex near 28. Still a chance of rain on Friday, but cooling off to a high of 17.

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The greatest hits of all time, Down Chop Blues Band, Flip, Flop, and Fly. Yes, that could be the leaves falling from the trees during the month of October. Just a day away. And right now, here with Ted Yates, David Bowie's Changes. Okay. Like the colors of the leaves.

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0: The greatest hits of all time. Good afternoon. It's the Stampeders and Wild Eyes. The guy with the wild hair, Rockin' Ray Michaels, is coming in here next to take you through your Wednesday afternoon. Lots of fun stuff. And then tonight, please join Matty Wilson after 6. I'm Ted Yates, and I'll talk to you tomorrow morning after Gary Chinnam starts your Thursday. And please give me your answer to my posting on our Facebook page today. What are you looking forward to in October? Yeah, it starts tomorrow. I'm looking forward to your answer, and we'll go over some of the answers shortly after 9 tomorrow morning here on 92.9 The Grand. Have a grand day with us.
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6: 92.9 The Grand, radar weather. Windy with some sunshine in Haldimand today. A high of 22, slight humidex of 25. A chance of showers tonight with a low of 17. Cloudy with a chance of showers tomorrow. A high of 25, humidex of 28. Chance of showers Friday with a high of 17. But then sunshine for the weekend. 92.9

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10: And a good afternoon on this hump day. Yes, final day of September. Stephen, you like chewing gum?
11: Yes, sir.
10: I thought so. We all like chewing gum here.
11: Yes, sir.
10: Exactly. Going to buy some, maybe?
11: No, sir.
10: Didn't think so. Always, when it comes to spending money, forget it. Happy hump day, everyone. 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

0: And a good afternoon to you. It is now 2:18, and today is National Day for Truth and Reconciliation. And if you want to learn more, go to our websites, and you can get more information there, okay? So just keep that in mind. All right, it is 2:18 with Rockin', right? Time for another spin of the day. Stephen, you all set to go?
1: I'm ready, sir.
0: Okay, all right. Okay, you want to hit the big red button, then go ahead.
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0: All right, so we're going to play the spin of the day, and of course, I will play this quick hit sample for you. And if you're new to the game, what happens is I play the sample. We play it a couple of times, actually several times through the afternoon, and then at 10 to 5, we will go to the Facebook page. You'll see our posting up there where you can post your answer, what you think it might be. If you get it correct, you take home the bragging rights, okay? So listen carefully. Here it is, and only one answer, please. Make sure you include the artist and the name of the song. Stephen, roll it, please. Oh, could you make that a little shorter, maybe? Holy moly. All right. You know what? It must be a good one if you can only give you that much. Take that to the Facebook page, and you're probably going to have to hear it a couple more times. I know I will now, for sure. So, good luck at 10 to 5.
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0: Rock and Race Radar weather. Sun and cloud this afternoon. It looks like more cloud than sun, to be honest with you. Cloudy tonight. Very slight chance of a shower this evening and overnight down to 17. Tomorrow we got cloudy skies. Could get a little sunshine, and there is a slight chance of a shower. High of 25. The humidex tomorrow will feel like 28. Friday we got some cloud. Could see a little sun. and a slight chance of a shower, high of 20 degrees. Right now in Caledonia, it is 23 degrees, Hamilton 23, Grimsby 24, with Outfield on the Worldwide Rockin' Ray Michaels Roadshow.

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On your hump day afternoon, the final day of September. Yes, October is here. In a few hours, October will be here. Can you believe it already? I mean, the summer came and went. Boom, just like that. You know, just boom and gone. And I'm like, oh, wow, wow. But I've been saying for a while now that I've been noticing the birds, the gathering. Yes, their groups are becoming larger and larger. They're getting ready to fly to a warm climate where we're not going to be. Just saying, just saying. All right, time for a spin of the day. Here's another quick hit sample. Listen up very carefully. Here it is. You know, that sounds very familiar now that I hear it. Okay. What are you doing Friday night? If you got nothing to do Friday night, the Caledonia Fall Fair, the 154th Caledonia Fall Fair, will be in full swing, no matter where you are. Come on out and see us. Rockin' Ray's Retro Rockers will hit the stage 7:30 Friday night at the 154th Caledonia Fall Fair. We love playing the Caledonia Fall Fair. Always a lot of fun. Ian Thompson, his crew there, fabulous people, and we look forward to seeing you there. Come on out, 7:30 Friday night. Don't miss it. Be a lot of fun. Get your answer now on the Facebook page for the spin of the day. 10 to 5, we're going to read them all, and hopefully you'll take home the bragging rights. These are the spinners.

0: on the road show. There's a National Chewing Gum Day today. That's right. So do you have a favorite gum that you don't see anymore? Or do you have a favorite gum that you chew all the time? I chew any gum. I don't care what flavor it is or what brand, but I love gum. And I think many people chew gum. So let me know on the Facebook page while you're up there answering the spin of the day today. All right? We're going to give you another sample right now. So listen carefully. Here it is. Stevie, if you want to roll it, please. Stevie-O. Thank you. All right. I know it. I know it. And I know it. Pat myself on the shoulder now. Stand by. We got the forecast and a great ballad about a Vietnam War veteran who moved to Spain, escaping the overwhelming hero worship and trauma of his return home. We'll hear about that song all coming your way right after these.
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0: Rock and Race radar weather forecast. We've got some cloud this afternoon. Could see a little sun. Tonight, very slight chance of a shower this evening. Overnight down to 17. Tomorrow, we got some cloud for October 1st. Could see a little sunshine. There is a chance of a shower. High of 25, humidex 28. Friday, we got some cloud. A little bit of sun here and there, and a slight chance of a shower. 20 degrees for the high. Right now, it's 25 in Beamsville, 24 in Dunnville. Grimsby, 25 degrees. And here's the song I was talking about by Elton John. It's called Daniel.

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1: Oh, Ray Michaels, you make me want to sweat. The greatest hits of
2: all time. Yeah, so good afternoon. It is 3:10. Soon to join us, the impossible question of the day, brought to you by our friends at G's Hair Style and Gifts and More. This coming Saturday, the big 12th anniversary happening at G's Hair Style and Gifts and More. 25 Cayuga Street North in Cayuga. They're going to have all kinds of great deals going on. Glenda's side will make you look beautiful. And on Kevin's side, he'll get you some beautiful stuff. I mean, they've got all kinds of stuff there. 95% Canadian line of product there. So you'll want to check it out this Saturday. Rock and Ray will be there from 9 to 1. So I hope you can make it out. We look forward to come in from anywhere. Come in for the great deals and the savings. It's going to be a lot of fun. Always a blast there at G's Hair Style and Gifts and More. All right, time for another spin of the day. I know this one. I got it. Here it is. Roll it, Stevie. There it is. Take your answer to the Facebook page right now. Good luck. 10 to 5. This is Bon Jovi. Shout to

0: Burton Cummings, there you go. Yes, and Timeless Love. On the Roadshow with Rock and Ring. Good afternoon. It is 3:19. It's time for the impossible question brought to you by our friends at G's Hairstyle and Gifts and More. You know, I can't talk about G's enough. They're such fabulous people there. And this Saturday is their 12th anniversary, and they always do it upright. It's a big do. You don't want to miss it. Come on out this Saturday for their 12th anniversary, 25 Cayuga Street North, in Cayuga. I will be there from 9 a.m. to 1 p.m., so come on down, and it'll be a blast. I hope to meet you out there this coming Saturday. It's going to be a lot of fun. All right, in the meantime, it is National Chewing Gum Day today, and our all-star guest is Sonia. Give her a like and a royal salute to our fans on the Star Camp. All right, Stephen, let's do it.
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0: Okay, please do not Google or search the answer. Just whatever comes to mind first. 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And here's the impossible question. Tough one today. 7% of brides do this almost immediately after becoming engaged. What is it? Call my Starlines now. 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
0: Rock and Ray's radar weather. Cloudy this evening. We had a slight chance of a shower. Down to 17 degrees overnight. Tomorrow we got some cloud for the first day of October. There is a chance of a shower. Not a big chance. High of 25. Humidex 28. Friday, we got some clouds. Light chance of a shower and a high of 20 degrees. Currently, 24 degrees in Hamilton and KU. Got 25 in Grimsby. And my impossible question brought to you by G's Hairstyle and Gifts and More. Please do not Google or search the answer just off the top of your head. Much appreciated. 7% of brides do this almost immediately after becoming engaged. What is it? 1-866-929-2556, or you can post your answer on the Facebook page. And now, the Bellamy Brothers.

impossible question. 7% of brides do this almost immediately after becoming engaged. What is it? I'm looking for a specific answer. Please do not Google or search the answer just off the top of your head.

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greatest hits of all time on this hump day afternoon, the final day of September. That's it. It's done, man. We're into October tomorrow. Holy moly, already. All right, time for another spin of the day. Let's give you that spin. Listen carefully. I got it today, Stephen. Thank you very much. Roll it. There it is. Take it to the Facebook page right now. 10 to 5, we'll be here before you know it, and we're going to be reading all your answers. And if you're not quite sure, take a guess. Take a guess. Sometimes your guess is correct. Now, the impossible question, please do not Google or search the answer just off the top of your head. 7% of brides do this almost immediately after becoming engaged. And I ask you, what is it? You can call the Star Lines, 1-866-929-2556. Or you can post your answer on the Facebook page. Again, please do not search the answer. So much appreciated. Here's Dexy's Midnight Runners on the Road Show.

0: It is the Roadshow with Rock and Ray Michaels. Good afternoon. It's time now to bring your answers to life here on the Roadshow and the Impossible Question brought to you by our friends at G's Hairstyle and Gifts and More. Let's roll it.
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0: All right. Thank you very much, everyone, for all your answers today. We have several. And the Impossible Question brought to you by our friends at G's Hairstyle and Gifts and More. The big 12th anniversary party happening this Saturday at G's. It's a big celebration, so don't miss it. I will be there from 9 a.m. to 1 a.m., so 1 p.m. 9 a.m. to 1 p.m. They wished I was there till 1 a.m. Anyway, we'll see you Saturday there. All right, the question went like this today. 7% of brides do this almost immediately after becoming engaged. And we asked you, what is it? So let's go to our Facebook page and find out what you had to say. Gigi says, choose a wedding day. Lisa said, call everyone they know to tell them. Susan, take a pic of their hand with the ring. Lakeshore Dale says, turn into a bridezilla. Diane says, call her mother. Alice, call their best friend. Marie says, take a picture and post it on social media. Rob says, tell their best buds. Okay, Mary Ellen said, take the ring to get it appraised. The nerve. Wow. All right, Francis says, pick their wedding ring. Tracy says, change their Facebook status. Norma says, start shopping for a wedding dress. Crystal said, register for wedding gifts. Heather said, shopping for a wedding dress. Billy says, phone their mom. Steve said, cry. And Valerie says, change their status on social media. All right, so we're going to go to the star lines this afternoon. We got one there, Stephen. Okay, roll it.
3: This is Lynn from Cambridge. I think they go on a diet to lose weight for their wedding day.
0: Okay, thank you very much. Now let's go over to Holly. She's standing by right now. Take it away.
4: See how much that rock is worth. Get the diamond appraised, baby.
0: Oh, yeah, for sure. How could you do it? You know, being a guy, it's not how much it's worth. It's the thought. You know, it could be worth $20. But the thought is there. And I'm sure she wouldn't marry him if it was $20. Just saying. Just saying. All right, roll it, Stevie. 7% of brides do this.

0: almost immediately after becoming engaged, what do? They run. I'm kidding. They announce it on social media. So if you said announce it on social media, it's not just Facebook. It could be, you know, Instagram, whatever, Kick. It could be whatever. But they announce it on social media. That is today's answer for the impossible question. Thank you, everyone. We'll do it again tomorrow, the Thursday edition of Rockin' Ray's Impossible Question, brought to you by G's Hairstyling, Gifts, and More.
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0: Rock and Ray's radar weather. We got some cloudy skies this evening. Slight chance of a shower. And maybe 5 millimeters if we do get any, down to 17 degrees. Tomorrow morning, that should come to an end, all right? And a high reaching 25 with a humid index of 30 tomorrow for the first day of October. Friday, we got some clouds. Slight chance of a shower. High of 20 degrees right now. 24 degrees in Dunnville. 25 in Beansville. Grimsby, 25 degrees on the Worldwide Rock and Ray Michaels Roadshow.

Information update coming your way next with Holly Lynn from the newsroom on this hump day. Hump day afternoon. National Chewing Gum Day today. All coming up next. Here's Gino Vannelli of Black Cars on the Road Show.

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1: Good afternoon. It is 4 o'clock. I'm Holly Lynn. This is 92.9 The Grand News for the Dirt Depot and Bruce's Bins. Here's what's making news this hour. Haldimand County is joining a coalition working to support healthy lakes and rivers, safe and affordable water, and climate-resilient communities. We're now a member of the Cities Initiative to build the Fresh Coast Economic Corridor from Lake Superior to the Gulf of St. Lawrence. Mayor Shelley Ann Bentley says membership gives an opportunity to work with other municipal leaders and push for sustainable policies. You're going to see some activity outside the Dunnville Library later this week. The Harvard aircraft, or the pilot maker, mounted outside, is coming down. It's been outside since 1980 and is deteriorating from the weather. The plane is being transferred to the RCAF Dunnville Museum, where it will be restored and put on display indoors permanently. Mark Carney is out west marking the National Day for Truth and Reconciliation. He spoke at a ceremony in Edmonton, saying it's important to reflect on a, quote, dark chapter in Canadian history. Several other events are planned today in cities and towns across the country. For the 12th time this year, an MP is announcing their resignation. Conservative MP Scott Acheson says he's planning to step down at the end of the fall parliamentary sitting. Since 2019, he's been the MP for Parry Sound Muskoka. Pierre Poilievre has issued a statement thanking Acheson for his public service. Community-supported food programs are seeing a boost in demand across Canada. Farmers say the Buy Canadian push, fueled by trade tensions with the U.S., is drawing fresh attention to the once niche local food model. Canadian organic growers say the demand has increased over the past year as local food becomes part of the broader Buy Canadian movement. Another sign that Marineland will never reopen again. The signs outside the former Niagara theme park are starting to come down. Marineland's whales and dolphins have been relocated to other aquariums, but five of them have since died. A handful of Canadian companies are reporting a sales bump for merch with Lake Ontario on it. A chocolate maker in Nova Scotia is one of them and says the Lake Ontario bar has become one of their best sellers. Other businesses that make clothes and souvenirs say products branded with Lake Ontario are flying off the shelves. The Leafs are back on the ice tonight hosting the Islanders. Toronto looks to bounce back after losing their season opener to the Habs 3-2 last night. And baseball playoffs continue with four wild card games on tap today. The Braves, White Sox, Yankees, and Padres can all move on to the division series. Weather is next.
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0: In Grimsby, it's 25 degrees. Caledonia, 24. And in Hamilton, it is 24 degrees on the Worldwide Rock and Ray Michaels Road Show. 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

0: right, so I'm just waiting because I know this spin. I got it. This has got to be the right answer. I want to hear when I say it. I want to hear this, Stevie. All right, so if you get it correct, that's what you'll hear. All right, that means you're a wiener. So, in about a half hour, I will tell you what I think it is. The spin of the day. Stephen just doesn't. He just turns his head when it comes to this spin of the day. I cannot talk to this guy. I forget it. You just forget it. It's like talking to a wall. I get more answers from a wall. You know, really. Okay, if we could roll it, Mr. Steve-O. If you can roll it, please, here's your spin. Listen up. There it is. I got it. I know this one. And if you think you know what it is, post your answer now. Don't wait. 10 to 5, we're going to read them all. And we wish you all the bragging rights here on Rockin' Rage Worldwide. Spin of the day.
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0: Rock Breckenridge radar weather forecast. We got a cloudy sky this evening. Slight chance of some showers, down to 17 degrees. Tomorrow, those showers will end in the morning. High of 25. Humidex hitting 30. That's what it's going to feel like. Friday, as we go back into the weekend, cloudy skies. There's a slight chance of a shower. High of 20 degrees. Right now, 24 degrees in Cayuga. We got 25 in Grimsby. St. Catharines sitting at 25 degrees with the Village People on the Worldwide Rockin' Ray Michaels Roadshow.

4:31 on the drive home this Sunday afternoon. National Chewing Gum Day today. All right, and here it is. We're going to give you another spin of the day. So listen very carefully. Listen very carefully. If you think you know what it is, or maybe you have an inkling, get the guess on the Facebook page. Here is your quick hit sample. Listen carefully. All right, there you go. Short one, but I know it. I got the answer for this. So if you think you know what it is, head to the Facebook page right now. 10 to 5, we're going to read all your answers, and good luck. If you get it, you win the bragging rights today. 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

0: day.
1: And a good afternoon. Happy hump day to you. Final day of September. This is it. And October rolls in tomorrow. Unbelievable. All right. Coming up Friday. Coming up tomorrow, it's the kickoff to the Caledonia Fall Fair. We're into that fall fair season now. And the Caledonia Fall Fair kicks off tomorrow. However, Rock and Ray will be there on Friday, and you can join us on stage Friday night. Catch Rock and Ray's Retro Rockers. We hit the stage at the 154th Caledonia Fall Fair. That's the 154th Caledonia Fall Fair, and we'll be on stage at 7:30, so we look forward to coming out to Rock Caledonia again. So come on into Caledonia. It's a fabulous fair. You'll have a great time there. All kinds of things to see and do for the entire family, all right, all weekend long. So do join us. We look forward to seeing you there. All right, now it's time for your final spin of the day on this Wednesday. So listen carefully. Here it is. Then get your answer on the Facebook page. Steve-O, roll it, buddy. There it is. Take it to the Facebook page, and good luck. 10 to 5. Hopefully you take home the bragging rights. I'm pretty sure I'm going to take it home tonight. Yeah, here are the Kinks. I met an

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0: time, that is for some young and restless on the worldwide Rock and Ray Michaels Roadshow. Good afternoon. 4:47 now, and coming up next, you know what we're going to be doing. That's right, read all your answers. Wishing you all the bragging rights. Today is National Chewing Gum Day today. You know, I was thinking about it. I was telling Steven, and we were talking about it. Right, Steve-O? We were talking about bubble gum.
1: Yes, sir.
0: Exactly. You going to buy any, Steve? No?
1: No, sir.
0: If I buy it, you'll take it.
1: Yes,
0: though,
1: sir.
0: Of course. All right. Man, I'm telling you. Anyway. Do you remember double bubble gum? When you used to get those, like, they were like a cent. You said, what, penny? Remember that? And, you know, the great thing about it is when you open it up, you got a comic in there. Very cool little comic. And the same with Bazooka as well. I don't know if that's around anymore. I like so much gum. I like just... any gum is fine. But you know what another one was? Was it Bubblicious that had that fruity filling inside? Was that the Bubblicious? I can't remember. But so many different gums. I enjoy gum all the time. No, it's always nice. You know, I remember being in high school. I'll never forget Karen Tynes. If you're listening, Karen, I'm talking about you. She used to chew gum. Like, you could give her a little fraction of a corner of a piece of gum, and she'd turn it into this mound. I don't know if she did it, and she'd be snapping it in her teeth. It would snap all the time. All right, enough about me and my personal life. We've got the Leafs in action tonight. Okay, they took it 3-2 last night, but it was a good game. Really good hockey last night against the Canadiens. But tonight, they play host to the New York Islanders, and the puck drops at 7:30. So, go Leafs, go. Coming up next, you know what we're doing. That's right. Good luck, everybody. Are you biting your nails? Don't bite your nails, okay? Did your mother ever tell you that? Don't bite your nails. Use a nail clipper. We're going to find out what that spin is next, and I'll tell you what I think it is.
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0: Jeez. Checking the radar weather forecast for tonight. Cloudy and a slight chance of a shower, down to 17 degrees. Tomorrow we have showers, but they'll end in the morning at a high reaching 25. The humidex will hover around 30, so it's going to be a kind of a hot, warm, sticky day. So those summer temps are still there. Friday, going into the weekend, we got some cloud, could see a little sunshine, very slight chance of a shower. High reaching 20 degrees right now. It is 25 in West Lincoln, Grimsby 25, Dunville 24 degrees. It's 4:52. We're all set now for the spin of the day, so let's get your answers on the air here. Let's find out what you had to say. Francis thinks it's In the Air Tonight by Phil Collins. Charlie says Monster Mash, Bobby Boris Pickett. Randy said Wham, Wake Me Up Before You Go-Go. Linda said Wham, Wake Me Up Before You Go-Go. Jamie, In the Air Tonight, Phil Collins. Arnie says Jitterbug, George Michael. All right, that's Wake Me Up. Mary says Wake Me Up Before You Go-Go, Wham. Anthony says Wake Me Up Before You Go-Go by Bon Jovi. No. It's not Bon Jovi. It's Wham. But that's okay. I never heard that name, Bon Jovi. Anyway, all good. Fawn says it's My Life, Bon Jovi. Lakeshore Dale says Wake Me Up Before You Go-Go by Wham. Heather said In the Air Tonight, Phil Collins. Kathy says The Ear Maker by Led Zeppelin. And Justin, my buddy in Beansville, says In the Air Tonight by Phil Collins. All right, so those are the answers we have. All right, you ready, Stephen? Are you all good to go? You ready?
1: I'm ready,
0: Hit
1: sir.
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0: I'm calling it Wham, Wake Me Up Before You Go-Go. That is my guess, too. I'm right along with everyone who said that. So, Stephen, if you want to roll it, here is today's spin of the day. The Steve Miller Band, Abracadabra. Well, good one, Steve.
1: Yes, sir.
0: Yeah, that's a tough one today.
1: Yes, sir.
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2: Good afternoon. It is 5 o'clock. I'm Holly Lynn. This is 92.9 The Grand News. Here's what's making news this hour. You'd be hard-pressed to find someone who doesn't want to protect our fresh water. To underscore the importance and move forward with sustainable policies, Haldimand County is joining the Cities Initiative. More than 425 local government leaders working to protect and enhance one of the world's most important freshwater systems. The group aims to build the Fresh Coast Economic Corridor from Lake Superior to the Gulf of St. Lawrence. The Harvard plane outside the Dunnville Library is moving inside. It's been outside since 1980 and is getting beaten down by the weather. To preserve this important piece of our history, the ownership is being transferred to the No. 6 RCAF Dunnville Museum, and it'll be restored this winter. It'll be on display indoors permanently once it's done, and it's hoped that that will be by D-Day in June. The survivor's flag is flying on Parliament Hill, honoring the children who never returned home and recognizing the strength, courage, and resilience of survivors. The residential school system forcibly separated Indigenous children from their families, communities, cultures, and identities, causing profound harm, and the impacts of that system continue to affect survivors, their families, and communities. Raising the flag provides an opportunity for Canadians to listen to survivors and learn from their truths. The head of the National Center for Truth and Reconciliation says economic reconciliation can help create opportunities, strengthen communities, and support Indigenous governance. But Stephanie Scott says reconciliation is about the survivors, their families, communities, and future generations. She pointed to the growing tide of residential school denialism, which scholars have warned risks unwinding decades of progress in the relationship with Indigenous peoples. Canada's trade minister is getting ready to meet with his U.S. counterpart later this week. He'll be sitting down with America's trade representative at a G20 meeting in Wisconsin. The minister also has meetings scheduled with officials from France, Australia, India, and Turkey. And a month after Donald Trump tried to rename Lake Ontario, business couldn't be better. Peace by Chocolate, a Nova Scotia-based company, says their Lake Ontario chocolate bar is now one of their best sellers. Meanwhile, companies in Ontario say merchandise like coin purses and sweatshirts branded with Lake Ontario are flying off the shelves. The Leafs are back in action looking for their first win of the season. Tonight, the New York Islanders are in town, and the wild card round of the MLB postseason continues. Weather is next.
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4: Rock and Rage Radar weather forecast. We've got cloudy skies this evening. There's a slight chance of a shower, down to 17 degrees. Tomorrow, we've got showers. They'll end in the morning at a high of 25. Still got those summer temps hanging around. Humidex is going to feel like 30 into Friday as I take you back into your weekend. We've got a slight chance of a shower, high of 20 degrees. Right now, it is 24 degrees in Hamilton, 24 in Caledonia. Grimsby, 25 degrees on the worldwide Rock and Rage Michael's Roadshow. 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Drive home.
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0: Greatest hits of all time on the road show with Rock and Ray Michaels. Trooper and two for the show. We heard Jefferson Airplane, Elton John, the Eagles off the top. It is 519 in Rock and Ray. And, well, hopefully at 530 we'll have It Must Be True if you heard it on the radio. We had a little glitch here, so fingers crossed. All right, that comes your way. We have the Leafs in action tonight. They play host to the New York Islanders. Puck drops at 7:30.
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0: Rock and Ray's radar weather. We've got cloudy skies this evening. A slight chance of a shower. Down to 17 degrees. You might even find a few drops falling out there this afternoon. Tomorrow, we've got showers ending in the morning. High of 25. Humidex will feel like 30. And then Friday, cloudy, slight chance of a shower. High of 20 degrees. Currently, it is 24 degrees in Caledonia. 24 degrees in Hamilton. Grimsby sitting at 25 at 5:23 on the Worldwide Road Show.

0: on the road show. Sorry to say we can't bring you. It must be true if you heard on the radio this afternoon. We've had a computer glitch.
1: Yeah.
0: Thank you so much, PC. Thank you so much. Damn computers. 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

0: The Clash on the Worldwide Rock and Ray Michael Roadshow this hump day afternoon. It is National Chewing Gum Day today, 5:42. We got the Leafs in action tonight, 7:30 puck drops. All right, we don't have the music and jingles for the birthday shout-outs, but we're going to do them nonetheless. So let's get to it right now, Stephen. Let's say happy birthday to Flash star Ezra Miller, 34 today. Kieran Culkin is 44. Jenna Elfman is 55. Monica Bellucci is 62. Country star Eddie Montgomery is 63. Eric Stoltz is 65. Country star Marty Stewart is 68. Fran Drescher is 69 today. And Greg Brady Williams is 72. Now it is time for local celebrities, the big ones, as I call it. We're saying happy birthday to Brian Rozelle, Santos Alex, Richard Robillard, Melissa Parkinson, Rosemary Barlow, Veronica Statuti, all celebrating birthdays today. And if you have a birthday and you want Rock and Ray to announce it, just go to the website and email me the information. We'll include you in celebrity birthday shoutouts. It's 5:43.
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0: Rock and Ray's radar weather. We got cloudy skies this evening. There's a slight chance of some showers. Could be even getting a few drops falling right now. Down to 17 degrees. Tomorrow, showers should end in the morning. High of 25. Humidex will hover around 30. Then into Friday, as I take you back into the weekend, cloudy skies, slight chance of a shower at a high of 20 degrees. Right now, Beamsville is 24, Dunnville 23, Grimsby 24. Well, that is it for me. I'm out of fun. I got to run, and I'm sorry to say we can't do our normal closing of the show because we had a little glitch here, but we're working on things, and hopefully things will be back to normal tomorrow afternoon. You have a great night, and we thank you for that. Thank you, Stephen.
6: Yes, sir.
0: All right, and we'll talk to you tomorrow right after Ted Yates at 2 p.m. Wilson coming up next to Rock and Roll with you, and Holly has the news at 6. Have a great hump night, everybody. Drive safe out there. I'm Rock and Ray Michaels, and you are number one to me. See you again. Bye-bye.

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1: Good evening. It is 6 o'clock. I'm Holly Lynn. This is 92.9 The Grand News. Here's what's making news this hour. Haldimand County is joining a coalition working to support healthy lakes and rivers, safe and affordable water, and climate-resilient communities. We're now a member of the Cities Initiative to build the Fresh Coast Economic Corridor from Lake Superior to the Gulf of St. Lawrence. Mayor Shelley Ann Bentley says membership gives an opportunity to work with other municipal leaders and push for sustainable policies. You're going to see some activity outside the Dunnville Library later this week. The Harvard aircraft, or the pilot maker, mounted outside, is coming down. It's been outside since 1980, and it is deteriorating from the weather. The plane is being transferred to the RCAF Dunnville Museum, where it will be restored and put on display indoors permanently. Mark Carney is out west, marking the National Day for Truth and Reconciliation. He spoke at a ceremony in Edmonton, saying it's important to reflect on a, quote, dark chapter in Canadian history. The survivor's flag is flying on Parliament Hill, honoring the children who never returned home and recognizing the strength, courage, and resilience of survivors. The residential school system forcibly separated Indigenous children from their families, communities, cultures, and identities, causing profound harm, and the impacts of that system continue to affect survivors, their families, and communities. The flag is a reminder of this painful history and the responsibility to remember, listen, and act. Community-supported food programs are seeing a boost in demand across Canada. Farmers say the Buy Canadian push, fueled by trade tensions with the U.S., is drawing fresh attention to the once niche local food model. Canadian organic growers say demand has increased over the past year as local food becomes part of the broader Buy Canadian movement. And a handful of Canadian companies are reporting a sales bump for merch with Lake Ontario on it. A chocolate maker in Nova Scotia is one of them and says the Lake Ontario chocolate bar has become one of their best sellers. Other businesses that make clothes and souvenirs say products branded with Lake Ontario are flying off the shelves. The Leafs are back on the ice tonight, hosting the Islanders, and playoff baseball continues with four wild card games. The New York Yankees look to advance to the American League Division Series for a fourth time in 5 years when they take on the arch rival Boston Red Sox. Weather is next.
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5: Cloudy, slight chance of showers this evening and overnight down to 17. Tomorrow, those showers should end in the morning, high of 25. Humidex will feel like 30. Friday, cloudy, slight chance of a shower and a high of 20. I'm Rockin' Ray Michaels. Have a great hump night. Stand by. Matt Wilson is next. I will talk to you tomorrow at 2 p.m.

greatest hits of all time on 92.9 The Grand, The Association from 1967, Never My Love. It's Maddie Wilson back behind the mic. Let's get back into it. Here's Foghart with Slow Ride on 92.9 The Grand.

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It's that easy. Playing the greatest hits of all time. 92.9 The Grand.

0: 92.9 The Grand. My, hey, Neil Young out of the blue on this Wednesday evening. Maddie Wilson back with you, hanging out, spinning the greatest hits of all time. Those Toronto Maple Leafs dropping game number one last night to the Habs. I thought there were a lot of positives despite the loss. Willie with a couple of nice goals. I thought Bob actually looked pretty decent in the net, made a couple of good saves. And I'm not too worried about Mr. Gavin McKenna. Let him settle into the game at the NHL level. He will be just fine. The Leafs back in action in about an hour from now at home once again to take on Matthew Schaefer and the Islanders. Stoli the goalie making his season debut, man in the crease in that one. Seals and Croft are on the way next.
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Mm-hmm.

0: 92.9 The Grand, the greatest hits of all time. Paul Simon, Love Me Like a Rock. It's Maddie Wilson hanging out with you. I hope you're doing well. Another fall fair coming up in Grandland this weekend out at the Caledonia Fairgrounds. Starting tomorrow, it's the 154th Caledonia Fall Fair. 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Watch out, I might just have to enter for that one. 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On Friday at 7:30, they're going to be taking the stage. 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And I've got Bill Withers with a lonesome song coming up after this.
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92.9 The Grand. John Sebastian says, welcome back. It's Maddie Wilson hanging out with you. We're going to take a trip to the car wash coming up soon. Before that, Deep Purple from 1968. It's Hush on 92.9 The Grand.

0: 92.9 The Grand. Rose Royce taking us to the car wash, a disco classic on your Wednesday evening. It's Maddie Wilson, and Freebie Friday is on the horizon, just a couple of sleeps away. We're giving out a family four-pack of passes to the Balls Falls Thanksgiving Festival. Lots of agricultural history, art displays, vendors, games, lots of fall food, and heritage tours. So keep yourself glued to the radio on Friday morning with Gary, and be ready to text in the keyword freebie to our text line to be in to score a trip to Balls Falls this Thanksgiving, plus a bonus $100 in Lotto Max tickets for the lucky listener. Not too bad for a cherry on top. The Beatles and the Guess Who on the way. Fleetwood Mac in the queue up next.
1: 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The celebration of the year. A grand 10 years together. October 1st at the Caledonia Lions Hall. 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A grand 10 years together. Playing the greatest hits of all time with 92.9 The Grand.
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Guess who? Dancing Fool. Matty Wilson rocking out with you this evening. Right now, it's time to do a little celebrating with Cool and the Gang on 92.9 The Grand.

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0: greatest hits of all time on 92.9 The Grand. Ambrosia, You're the Only Woman from 1980. Maddie Wilson hanging out with you tonight. And another reason to make Caledonia your weekend destination this Saturday, it's the Yellow Farmhouse Pop-Up Antique Market. 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Entry is free this Saturday, 10 a.m. until 2 p.m. at 697 Stony Creek Road in Caledonia. Make a whole day out of it, you know, stop at the fair, make a stop at the Yellow Farmhouse to do some antiquing. The market runs just one more time this year on November the 7th, so don't wait to check out all the fun. And Bruce Coburn and Three Dog Night will help us round out the 7 o'clock hour. Before that, Manfred Mann up next.
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